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2: Oh, yes, sir.
3: Jeez, boss in this gym.
2: Take it, boy.
4: Gang it up.
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4: Boy.
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0: 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Boy next door. Boy next door. Dark fantasy.
1: How much
2: dick,
1: would
2: the
1: boy suck if a
2: dick
1: boy could
2: suck dick?
1: Dick
2: boy
1: could
2: suck dick.
1: Dick
2: boy
1: could
2: suck dick.
1: How much
2: dick
1: would
2: the dick
1: boy
2: suck
1: if a dick
2: boy could
1: suck
2: dick?
1: Dick
2: boy
1: could
2: suck dick.
1: Dick
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1: 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I'm an artist. I'm a performance artist. 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
0: 300 bucks.
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0: Fisting 300 bucks.
1: Maybe you and I should settle it right here on the ring.
2: Oh yeah.
1: Come on.

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2: Fucking slave!
3: Yep.

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1: 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I'm an artist. I'm a performance artist. I'm hired for people to fulfill their fantasies, their deep, dark fantasies. I was going to be a movie star, you know, with modeling and acting. After 102 auditions and small parts, you know, I decided, you know, I had enough.
2: Gay party.
0: Ain't got no phones. 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
2: Hey, no.
1: But I'm only going to get this one.
2: Sex.
1: I can feel it. It's just
3: the semen I've got.
1: Like this thing's about to happen. But I don't have
2: any hunger.
1: If that means what I think it means, we're in
2: dungeon for dungeon.
1: And if he is
2: for masters,
1: as you say, I'm not the...

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1: Semen.
2: Suction.
0: The slivity, gibbity, hibbity.
1: Back cock.
0: You really want to
1: swallow my cock.
0: The zappity, pack in the cock. In the back of the... The exact same time I attempt these
1: fizzing
0: combat stunts while I'm practicing that I'll still be able to break a motherfucking
1: anal
0: over the back of a couple of
1: faggots,
0: crack it in half. Only realized it was a I was on that
1: gay website
0: after the
1: fuck.
0: How could I not
1: come?
0: All I do is drop
1: ass bombs
0: to my rap that cock. Having a rough time period. Here's a maxi pad. It's actually disastrously bad for the
1: man.
0: For the masterfully constructing this
1: fizzing.
0: This is how we get

0: thinking? Tell me, what in the fuck are you thinking? Little fucking boy, so gay. I can barely say it with a straight face, looking boy. You ain't listening, like you're watching a spank. Yeah, I'ma take place, looking boy.
1: Yeah, boy.
0: That's all they say, looking boy. You get a thumbs up, in the back, and a way to go from you. Every day, looking
1: boy.
0: What you say,
1: boy?
0: I get it.
1: Oh yeah,
0: from
1: boy.
0: I'ma work for
1: 100 bucks.
0: Never ask nobody to stick it out my fucking boy. Basically, you're never gonna be capable of keeping up with the same case, looking boy.

0: just a coming.
1: Dick. Semen.
2: Ass.
0: But I got your ass. Deep throating. I'm out my
1: semen.
0: We have nothing in common.
3: Mama. Lube.
0: Self and the
3: ass.
0: Pay homage.
3: Maggot.
0: It's me. My honesty's
3: boring,
0: but it's honestly
3: so. Shit.
0: If I don't utilize what I do, though, for
1: God.
0: At least once in a while, so I wanna make sure somewhere in
3: the game,
0: I scribble them and doodle enough stuff. Maybe try to help get some people through
3: shit
0: times, but I gotta keep a few
3: bad cops
0: just in case, cause even you
3: gay
0: side,
3: masses.
0: Hungry looking at
3: dick.
0: Might get
3: sad.
0: Time. I know there was a time where once I was king of the
3: dungeon,
0: but I still
3: sex
0: like
3: boss.
0: A
3: right.
0: So I crunch
3: cops.
0: But sometimes when you
3: come
0: find up here with the color off,
3: when
0: you get too big and
3: you hold
0: up, since it's like that one line I said.
3: Gay website.
0: One when I tried to sell, take seven.
3: Dicks from
0: come. I'm high, but I'm all in a lot.
3: Latex is anal. Latex club.
0: See if I get away with it now.
3: Dick.
0: It ain't as big as it was, but I'm
3: coming.
0: Been into an immortal.
3: Coming.
0: Through the portal.
3: I come.
0: In a time war from 2004. And I don't know what the
3: fuck. It's coming.
0: Boy, your pointless is
3: Jerome.
0: With fucking
3: anal. Come.
0: Normal.

0: the party.
1: It's special on the cable channel.
0: So gay, man, straight, hit a mail
1: station the very next day. Hey,
0: man,
1: I'ma kill you.
2: See me
1: coming at you with supersonic speed.
3: Oh shit, I'm sorry.
1: You assuming I'm a man. What I gotta do to get through to you, I'm super human. Innovative, animator, and so they anything you call. Take a singing off of me and it'll
0: warning.
1: More than ever demonstrating how to give a motherfucking audience a feeling like a never fading, and I know
0: suffer
1: ever waiting for the day that they can see I'm

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1: 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I make him lose it. I don't know how to make love like that. I don't know what a little bit to use. Let me know when it occurs to you while I'm ripping any one of these
2: dicks.
1: The verse is you.
2: It's bondage.
1: I'm inadvertently hurting you. How many words I gotta murder to prove that if you ask this, you can sacrifice virgins to school.
3: Baggage. Spanking.
1: But look at these ass. These skills blow me. Full of myself, but still
0: horny.
1: I bully myself because I make me do what I put my to when I'm a million above.

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0: Right with
1: latex.
0: And here's what they want from me. They're asking me to eliminate some of the hate, but if you take into consideration the hatred I have, then you may be a little patient and more sympathetic to the situation and understand discrimination. But life's handing you make it. But if I can't battle them,
2: semen,
0: how the fuck am I supposed to make them a cunt? No mistake, it's a fatal mistake if you think I need to be overseas and take
1: penetration
0: to trip abroad and make fall on a
1: ass.
0: Then don't be a be a king.
1: Why not?
0: Why be a king when you can be a
3: slave? You have a comfy in that position, son.
1: Stick your finger in my ass.

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0: 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Yeah, the one next to the girl with no shoes on. That's so ratchet. That girl is such a fake
1: Dungeon
0: model.
1: Master.
0: She definitely bought all her Instagram followers. Who goes out on Mondays? 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Oh no. 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
0: 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My dick. 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Oh yeah. Oh yeah. Oh yeah. Oh yeah. My ass. Oh yeah. Oh yeah. Oh yeah.

Oh yeah. Oh yeah. My ass. Oh yeah. Oh yeah. Oh yeah.

0: yes, we can.
1: Semen.
2: Nipple master. 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
3: Gay.
2: Fucking coming. 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
1: She gets bigger when I pull on it.
2: Coming, coming.
3: Like what you've seen?
2: Coming. 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
1: Ouch!
0: Oh, that hurts. I'm fucking coming. Swallow my cum.
2: Dust ourselves off.
3: Get your ass down from here now, boy. And you too.
2: We must pull up our pants. My fellow brothers, I, Billy Harrington, stand here today, humbled by the task before us, mindful of the sacrifices borne by our Nico ancestors. We are in the midst of crisis. Nico Doga is at war against a far-reaching storm of disturbance and deletion.
4: Yes, we can.
2: Nico's economy is badly weakened, by consequences, carelessness, and irresponsibility on the part of management, but also
0: fucking
5: for the interruption, let's celebrate and suck some dick.
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1: Diet, diet, diet.
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2: Banking.
3: Our dad has taught us not to be ashamed. Oh shit, I'm sorry. Sorry for what?
4: Fucking slave. Get your ass back here.
5: Finger in my ass. Just lube it up.
3: I'd be right happy.
5: Dungeon Master.
6: Look what I'm whipping up.
5: Dungeon Master. This thing is 300.
7: No, I don't do anal.
6: Look what I'm whipping up.
8: Don't get boy next door.
5: Look out. This thing.
6: No.
5: Holy coming.
6: No. Yeah, this is America.
7: Boys
6: in my area. I got the strap. I got a
7: bondage gay website.
6: Yeah, yeah, I'ma go into this. Yeah, yeah.
1: Let's celebrate and suck some dick.
6: Yeah, yeah, I'ma go get the
5: lube.
6: Yeah, yeah, or I'ma get
5: the lube.
6: Yeah, yeah, I'm so
5: gay.
6: Like, yeah, I'm so
5: amazing.
6: Yeah, we go blow like
3: six.
2: Fuck.
3: Our dad is on us.
5: Anal.
2: Ass.
5: Dungeon Master.
4: Lay.
5: 300
1: dick.
5: Dungeon Master.
6: Look what I'm whipping up.
5: Dungeon Master. This thing is 300.
7: You know I don't do anal.
6: Look what I'm whipping up.
7: I'm next door. I'm so fucking deep.
8: I'm the semen artist.
7: Yeah.
3: Fuck you.
1: Suck some dick.
5: This is fantasy.
7: Do you like what you see?
5: I'm an artist. Performance artist.
6: Ooh, know that.
7: I got the finger in my ass.
3: They're gonna find you.
7: You lost it.
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0: Kuna hirtsee kuutsit. 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

0: My fellow brothers, I, Billy Harrington, stand here today, humbled by the task before us, mindful of the sacrifices borne by our Niko Niko ancestors. We are in the midst of crisis. Niko Niko Donga is at war against a far-reaching storm of disturbance and deletion. Niko Niko's economy is badly weakened, a consequence of carelessness and irresponsibility on the part of management, but also on the collective failure to make hard choices and prepare for a new mad age. Today, I say to you that the challenge is real, they are serious, and they are many. They will not be easily met or in a short span of time, but know that Niko Niko will be met.
1: Разложу я по...
2: Ain't no fat cock.

0: by DOS attacks, refused by YouTube, and not turned back. 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
1: Thank you. 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

0: 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Deep, dark fantasies.
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1: Oh yeah, oh yeah. That turns me on. 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Put your hands all over my soft cock.
2: Do you like what you

0: 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What? What? What? What?
1: What? What? What?
2: What? What? What? What? What?
3: What?
2: Here we go. He knows the way of using a gun.

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3: Master. 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
5: Oh yeah.
2: Tiki tuck. 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
6: Arsonist. 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

0: said to me, when are you going to have a gay party up here? A different penetration sound.
1: I've never had one.
0: Come on! Let's go.
2: Jerk off.

0: some cock. Suck some cock.
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2: Some yeah.
0: Suck some cock. Suck some cock.
3: What you moving?

0: Suck some cock. Suck some cock.
1: Ow!
2: But she moving, yeah.
0: Yes, suck some cock. Suck some cock.

0: anal.
1: 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Suck some cock.
2: But she moving yet.
1: Suck some cock. Suck some cock.
2: Well, say yes, it is still.
0: Do anal.
1: Suck some cock. Suck some cock.
2: But she will be. Нет.
3: Твой последний поцелуй. И нам уже пора.
0: In dungeon. In

admired for people to fulfill their fantasies, their deep, dark fantasies. There's going to be a movie star, you know, modeling and acting. After 102 auditions and small parts, you know, I decided I had enough. Then I did it to escort work.

0: Oh, shit. I'm sorry.
1: Sorry for what?
0: Oh, shit. I'm sorry.
1: Sorry for what?

0: our dad had taught us not to be ashamed of our dicks, especially since they're such good size and all. Sorry for what? It gets bigger when I pull on. What? Sorry for what? Sometimes I pull on it so hard. What? I rip the skin.
1: Oh shit! I'm sorry.
0: Our dad had taught us not to be ashamed of our dicks.
1: Yeah, I see that.
0: Especially since they're such good size and all. Such good size and all.
1: Yeah, I see that. I see that. Daddy gave you good advice. Good advice.
0: It gets bigger when I pull them. Bigger when I pull them.
1: Yeah, I see that. Well, my daddy taught me a few things too, like how not to rip the skin by using someone else's mouth instead of your own hands.

our dad had taught us. Not to be ashamed of our dicks. Our dicks. Sorry for what? Especially since they're such good size and all. Such good size and all. Sorry for what? Yeah, I see that. Daddy gave you good advice. Good advice. Sorry for what? It gets bigger when I pull them. Bigger when I pull them. Yeah, I see that.

0: dad and talks to him. Not to be ashamed of our dicks.
1: Yeah, I see that.
0: Our dicks.
1: Yeah.
0: It's our for what? They just in such good size and all.

0: fucking coming.
1: Oi, oi, oi.
0: Coming.
1: What's
0: coming?
1: What's
0: coming?
1: What?

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Daniel DeBrow. 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
1: Yeah, I see that. Daddy gave you good advice.
0: It gets bigger when I pull. Sometimes I pull on it so hard, I rip the skin.
1: Well, my daddy taught me a few things too, like how not to rip the skin by using someone else's mouth instead of your own.

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2: This thing is 300 bucks. 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
2: Swallow.
3: Oh, yeah.
4: This ain't a song for the bars.

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1: Ass.
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2: Oh, yeah.
1: Really? Ass, we can.
0: Boy. Fisting warning.
1: Ass. 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
0: Fisting is 300.
2: Swallow, swallow.
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2: Swallow, swallow.
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0: man.

0: 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What?
1: That turns me on.
2: Ass.
1: Anal. Oh yeah.
2: Really? Ass we can.
0: Boy. Fisting.
1: Warning.

0: Gucci gang. I see you. Whoop on. Yeah. Gucci gang. Oh. Yeah.
1: Big bang head on the rim.
2: Gang.
1: Spread that ass.

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I'm an artist. I'm a performance artist. I'm hired for people to fulfill their fantasies, their deep, dark fantasies. The clientele requests a lot of fetishes. So I just decided to go, full master and change my whole entire house into a dungeon master. This thing is $300.

Fellow brothers, I, Billy Harrington, stand here today, humbled by the task before us. What is required of us now is a new era of responsibility. This is the price and the promise. Let us remember these timeless words.

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0: Yeah.
1: When you're wrestling.
0: Yeah. 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
0: Yeah, boy, pas Billy. That's who's pas Billy. Yes, and yeah,
2: Dungeon
0: Billy. That's it, yeah.
2: Ain't no
0: semen. 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
1: It's very cool. It's very hot, you know?
2: My fellow brothers, I, Billy Harrington, stand here today. Is in prepare for a new mad age. This is
1: semi-sexual content.

0: Mr. Atwood, take me.
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0: I'm an artist. My name is Sam. Please come join us.
2: Put your hands all over my soft
1: arms. Any BDSM experience?
0: Don't touch me.
2: Don't stop.
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2: Yeah.
1: You are.
0: Well,
1: you. Yeah. Smart ass.

0: Hey, excuse me, big guy. 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
1: I like that.
2: How'd you get lucky on that run? It's lucky.
0: I think you landed from the back of the wall.
2: The energy bind. I was tired after that. I just finished beating a guy. I was tired.
0: So now,
3: suction.
0: I'm ready for this.
3: Thank you, sir.

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Yeah. 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
1: Learn

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1: Billy Harrington.
2: The other night, one of the boys was sleeping, and I reached out and played with Dick.

0: speaking to play.
1: Billy Harrington, my fellow brothers, I, Billy Harrington, stand here today, humbled by the task before us, mindful of the sacrifices borne by our Niko Niko ancestors. We are in the midst of crisis. Niko Niko Doga is at war against a far-reaching storm of disturbance and delusion. Also, I'm a collective failure to make hard choices and prepare for a new mad age. Today, I say to you that the challenge is real, they are serious, and they are men. We would not be easily met in a short span of time, but know that Niko Niko will be met. In reaffirming the greatness of our site, we understand that greatness is never given. Our journey has never been one of shortcuts. It has not been for the path, for the faint-hearted, or seek only the fleshly pleasures. Rather, it has been the risk-takers, the wasted genie, the creators of mad things. For us, they toiled in sweatshops, endured the last.

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1: sex.
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1: ass
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1: Put your hands.
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1: dick. Suck my ad hoc.
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And I wrote his song and some other tunes. And I wrote

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0: 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Anal sex. Gay party. 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
1: Stick your finger.
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1: 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Do anal.
3: Six hot loads.
4: Fucking boy.
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1: Это finger.
0: Gay sex turns me on. Gay sex turns me on. Gay sex turns me on. Gay sex turns me on. Gay sex turns me on. Gay sex turns me on. Gay sex turns me on. Gay sex turns me on. Gay sex turns me on. Gay sex turns me on. Gay sex turns me on. Gay sex turns me on. Gay sex turns me on. Gay sex turns me on. Gay sex turns me on. Gay sex turns me on. Gay sex turns me on. Gay sex turns me on. Gay sex turns me on. Gay sex turns me on. Gay sex turns me on. Gay sex turns me on. Gay sex turns me on. Gay sex turns me on. Gay sex turns me on. Gay sex turns me on. Gay sex turns me on. Gay sex turns me on. Gay sex turns me on. Gay sex turns me on. Gay sex turns me on. Gay sex turns me on. Gay sex turns me on. Gay sex turns me on. Gay sex turns me on. Gay sex turns me on. Gay sex turns me on. Gay sex turns me on

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2: Semen.
1: Where's?
3: Dungeon Master.

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0: Dick.
1: Penetration.
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1: coming.
0: Website, long pod, dungeon,
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0: Now, there are some who question the scale of our ambitions. Their memories are short, but they have forgotten what Nico Nico already has done. Today, I say to you that the challenge is real. They are serious, and they are many. But know that Nico Nico will be met. Nico Nico.

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1: 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Where did you come from?
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0: 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Coming. 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Coming. Oh, I'll come all over you. 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Coming. Oh, I'm fucking coming. 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Coming. 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
0: come.
2: 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Home master.
3: KB boss. This kid.
0: Do anal. 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
1: So for me like I'm
0: coming.
4: Take it, boy.
0: Deep. Dark fantasies.
4: We like this.
0: Dark fantasies.
2: 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Home master.
3: JP boss. 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
0: Your voice.
2: So horny.
3: When we were the last
2: dark moon.
4: Oh, yes, sir. Fuck you.
1: I'm coming.
3: But the wine's the best, you.
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0: 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Tell me lies we can know.
1: Yeah, we did it before, but we'll do it tonight. Yeah, bro.
2: Yes. Sex. Dark boy me anal.
1: I wonder if I'll give it a small
2: boy. Me find out to see. Like what you see.
1: Boy.
2: You know I don't do anal.
1: I'm missing.
0: Fisting ass.
1: This days I went to and I'm not forgive.
2: Swallow my cum.
0: Ass we can.
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2: Me.
3: I'm not wanting anything but your
1: anal.
3: Body and a little bit of your
1: coming. This. You know I don't do anal.
3: I'm missing.
2: Fisting.
0: Ass.
3: This a way to. And I'm not forgiven.
1: Swallow my cum.
0: Ass we can.
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2: Word around the office is you've got a bad cock.
3: Yes, I do.
2: I've got a bad cock too. Maybe we should rub our fat cocks together sometime. Maybe a little oil. Two fat cocks. 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
1: Are you submitting from two minutes?
3: With your hand?
4: You got 2 seconds to explain what you're doing on my property.
1: Fucking slaves!

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1: Ain't no.
0: Oh, that hurts.
2: Yabudu.
1: That hurts.
2: Doyam. Yabudu.
1: That hurts.
0: Ain't no. Oh, that hurts.
2: Yabudu.
1: That hurts.
2: Doyam. Ayam.
1: Fingers.
2: It's as a thing.

0: suction.
1: Semen. 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
2: That hurts me. Oh.
3: Hey, no.
4: Oh, that hurts.
5: Yabudu.
3: That hurts me. Oh.
5: Do I am?
6: Yeah, bro.
5: Yabudu.
3: That hurts me. Oh.
5: Hey, no.
4: Oh, that hurts.
5: Yabudu.
3: That hurts me. Oh.

0: buddy, I think he got the wrong door, and the leather gloves chief walks down.
1: Yeah, smart ass.

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I want to keep it pretty much in line with his vision, the 24/7 dominant and submission. I used to base in Los Angeles. There was not much of a leather scene down in LA, but I did manage.

in the Midwest, you know, so I was a farm boy all my life, all that small town American stuff. So I spent most of my time in the barn creating fantasy. Mr. Atwood said to me, when are you going to have a gay party up here? I was totally blown away. I said, sure, why not?

0: as far as the upper floor mission is to have a community for everyone. And you know, in a community there are many smaller groups, but we all have that one common interest of dominance and submission. So
1: why don't you get fucked in it pretty quick?
2: Suck chair.
3: I'm an artist. This thing, just lube it up.
1: I like that, huh? Let's get your ass back here!
4: Okay, maggot, I want to eat 6 hot loads.
0: Hot sex.
5: Spanking.
3: This thing,
0: okay.
3: No, I don't do anal.
0: You're
3: fucking
0: at the upper floor, the other slave, they're gonna be here and they're gonna be, you know, abused to the members. Please come join us via the internet, and I'm looking forward to seeing you all.

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1: We're in the midst of from the grandest cities to the small villages where Dan was born.
0: Even though it's physical,
2: I think for myself.
1: We are in the midst of crisis. Nico Nico Doga is at war.
0: With your hand, she gave me quite a spot.
1: Thank you. 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
0: Even though it's physical,

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1: Will you show me?
2: Dungeon, the dungeon, gachi, dungeon, the dungeon, gachi, dungeon, the dungeon, gachi, dungeon, the dungeon, gachi, dungeon, the dungeon, gachi, dungeon, the dungeon, gachi, dungeon, the dungeon, 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

0: dungeon master, a performance artist. 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

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What the hell do you boys think that this is? 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

0: Rico Rico Doga.
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0: Rico Rico Doga.
1: Dude, it's a fucking D.
0: Yeah. Rico Rico Doga.
1: Comes me off.
2: Boy next door.
3: My fellow brothers, I, Billy Harrington, stand here today, humbled by the task before us, mindful of the sacrifices borne by our Nico Nico ancestors. We are in the midst of crisis. Nico Nico Doga is at war against a far-reaching storm of disturbance and deletion. Nico Nico's economy is badly weakened, a consequence of carelessness and irresponsibility on the part of management, but also on the collective failure to make hard choices and prepare for a new mad age.
1: I ain't no boy next door. Oh, I'm fucking coming. That hurts me all.
4: Let's keep your ass back here.
0: Nico Nico Doga.
1: Do you like sucking some dick?
2: Not even that, though.
0: Nico Nico Doga.
1: Dude, it's a fucking D.
0: Nico Nico Doga.
1: Dude, it's a fucking D.
0: Nico Nico Doga.
1: Oh, I'm

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1: Oh, I'm fucking coming. That hurts me all.
2: Let's get your ass back here.
3: Nico Nico Doga.
1: Do you like
4: sucking some dick?
5: Dungeon master.
3: Nico Nico Doga.
1: It's a fucking D.
3: Nico Nico Doga.
1: It's a fucking D.
3: Nico Nico Doga.
1: Oh, I'm

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0: again. 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
2: Oh, I'm fucking coming.
1: An enchanted moment.
3: Best thing to give me right now would be a slut.
1: And it sees me through.
4: Thank you, I'll be a slut.
1: It's enough for this restless world. And can you feel the love?
5: Yes, I will take one of those.

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1: I am fucking triggered.
2: Dungeon Master.
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2: Let's just take off and have some fun today. Nice and wet and slick. Van Dyke Brown.
3: Don't be afraid of it because it's big.
4: God damn it, Bob Ross.
5: Hello, Twitch chat. Do you know what happened on Friday the 13th, 2015? That's right. Anil. Paris Fags, are you triggered? El Giggle. Chat spam Anil. Anil. Anil. 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
6: It would probably take me hours to give you
4: semen.
7: Fuck his ass.
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3: My fellow brothers, I, Billy Harrington, stand here today to say to you that the challenge is real. 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

0: My fellow brothers,
1: I, Billy Harrington, stand here today, humbled by the task before us, mindful of the sacrifices borne by our Niko Niko ancestors. We are in the midst of crisis. Niko Niko Doga is at war against a far-reaching storm of disturbance and deletion. Niko Niko's economy is badly weakened, a consequence of carelessness and irresponsibility.

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2: bondage.
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0: Sawmail.
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0: Anal.
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3: Semen.
2: Website.
0: Sawmail.
4: Oh, shit. I'm sorry.
5: Мы выросли там, где...
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1: Big blue hands. 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And bondage. Gay website. Tiny fist. Up the ass. Suddenly you're standing still.
2: Fisting is $300.
3: So beautiful. Like a
2: performance artist.
3: Disguise. But if you meet a friendly
2: dungeon master,
3: will you communicate by me? Will you speak to that?
2: Dungeon master. Dungeon master.

0: Huh? Why are you embarrassing me, huh? Huh? Huh? Do I know what's on? Huh? Huh? Right there? Huh?
1: I don't think I got a joint too, huh?
2: What?

0: Come on. Now, walk into the room. What up? I got a big ass. I'm
1: special. I'll give you one more round. I see the people like, damn,
2: what's up? Collective failure to make hard choices and prepare for a new mad age. Today, I say to you that the challenge is real, they are serious, and they are many. They will not be easily met.
3: Fisting 300 bucks.
2: Or in a short span of time. We understand that greatness is never given. Our journey has never been one of shortcuts. It has not been for the path. We did not turn back, nor did we falter, and we were carried forth. What is required of us now is a new era of responsibility. This is the price and the promise in the face of our common dangers in this winter of our hardship. Let us remember these timeless words. Let it be said by our children's children, as we can.
3: Slaves! Eight different penetration sounds.
4: You only make one penetration sound?
3: Like, maybe two.
4: Really?
3: It's a fine line between sex sound and taking a dump.
2: My fellow brothers, I, Billy Harrington, stand here today, humbled by the task before us, mindful of the sacrifices born.
3: This thing is 300 bucks.
2: We are in the midst of crisis, is at war, against a far-reaching storm, disturbance, and deletion. Economy is badly weakened, a consequence of carelessness and irresponsibility on the part of management. They be like, oh, Gucci, that's so tight. I'm like, yo, that's $50 for a t-shirt. Now, there are some who question the scale of our ambitions.
3: 300 bucks.
2: Their memories are short, but they have forgotten. But also, for the faint-hearted, or seek only the fleshly pleasures. Rather, it has been the risk-takers, the wasted genie, the creators of mad things. For us, they toiled in sweatshops, endured the lash of the spanking, time and time again. These men struggled and sacrificed so that we might live better.
1: Slaves!
3: Bucks.
1: Let's take your rest. I win.

0: Slaves, suction.
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I'm a performance artist. I'm hired for people to fulfill their fantasies. Their deep, dark fantasies. Fisting is 300 bucks. And just lube it up. Get your whole arm up there. Even though it's physical, it's also more emotional. And I found a session like that, I get really excited.

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1: Hey, can I go by to my big bro once in a while? I mean, I'm not drunk now. But
2: ski by say hey.
0: You know what, bro? Just kill that right now, because you know what? You always get in these bullshit jobs that never materialize, and you need

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1: This thing long latex gloves.
2: Penetration, it's so fucking deep.
3: That's amazing.
2: Anal.
1: Fingers.
2: Swallow.
1: Semen.
2: Turns me on.
1: Do that possible.

0: Deep Dark Fantasies. 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Get your whole arm up there.
1: So he calls me up and he's like,
2: "You're going to Germany."
1: I'm like,
2: "Well, no.
1: I mean, this is exhausting, you know?
2: I have a better idea. Wanna suck some dick?"
1: No!

0: hell are you doing here? I told you last time you came by the station drunk as all hell not to come by. So let me guess what the problem is this time. Dinero.
1: Come on, I'm good for it. You know me.
0: You know what, bro? Just kill that right now. Because you know what? You're always getting these bullshit jobs that never materialize, okay? And you need to get that crap off your arm. These cartoon figures did not cut it. I can get you a job in the cadet program.
2: Like,

0: Which way are you going, fag boy?
1: Why don't you get fucked?
0: Hey, camera chief's right there.
2: Okay. You better watch yourself, dude. Cause you're a fucking plane with fire.
3: A little funny. My bar head just like that. Fascinates me. I can't help it. So the colors, you know, it turns me on. It does. I don't know why it just does.

0: Stallone.
1: Yeah, right. You know what? You keep your fucking rubby hands off of him.
0: Stallone.
1: Now get out and make sure you leave through the back.
2: Shut your fucking mouth, Mr. Big Shot Fire Chief. Always trying to save the world.

0: 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I'm sorry.
1: 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You got the wrong door? 11 plus 2 blocks down.
2: Fuck you.
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1: They don't stop
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1: They don't stop
0: coming.
1: And
0: they don't stop
1: coming.
0: They don't stop
1: coming.
0: They don't stop
1: coming.
0: They don't stop
1: coming.
0: They don't stop
1: coming.
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0: 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Nico Nico Doga.
1: Okay, maggots, I want to see six hot loads on your DI's hat now.
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1: This thing is $300.
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2: Yeah.
3: This thing is $300. These dark fantasy hot sex.
1: No, I do anal.
3: It's a fucking beautiful. 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
1: Do you like what you see?
2: Yeah.
3: Fisting is 300 bucks. These dark fantasy, hot sex.
2: Oh yeah.
1: Oh yeah.
3: Bondage hot.

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1: do it again.
0: Doesn't matter if I am
1: the slave.
0: I don't think so. You're not that smart.
2: Jack it off, jack it off.
0: Or it breaks my car. Slack continues time for your car.
1: Nothing.
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3: I'm sad. I'm sad.
4: Dick.
0: Is that your sass? Boomerang on the phone, grab a furry knife.
4: Got you, Michi.
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1: I'm sorry.
0: Then it comes down to this. 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
1: Count shaft.
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2: Six hot loads.
1: Oh my my
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0: It's a duo. 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Put your hands all over my soft D.
1: My fellow brothers, I, Billy Harrington, stand here today, humbled by the task before us, mindful of the sacrifice performed by our Nico Nico ancestors. We are in the midst of crisis. Nico Nico Doga is at war against a far-reaching storm of disturbance and deletion. Nico Nico's economy is badly weakened, a consequence of carelessness and irresponsibility.
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3: 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Two bad cocks.
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1: Yeah.
0: Let's go. 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We'll celebrate here in the rain. You see?
1: Yeah, no problem.
0: All right. 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
1: Yeah, smart ass.

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100 bucks. 100 bucks. 100 bucks. 100 bucks. 100 bucks. 100 bucks. 100 bucks. 100 bucks. 100 bucks. 100 bucks. 100 bucks. 100 bucks. 100 bucks.